0: my face.
1: Greg FM is WGAP Merrillville, Knoxville, a Loud Media station. And this hour begins now. Well, hold on. Just give it a second. It just has to boot up here. It's just thinking. It's got that thinking thing. Oh, there we go. Here we go.

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0: 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Yep.
1: I'm so stoked for that. I'm going to wear my sexy pants. They're leopard print tights. They're my favorite.
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1: Yeah.
2: Yeah, my whole wardrobe is he's given up print.

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0: Yeah.
1: Cruise over to the social media. Do you cruise on the internet? Or did I just make that up? The social media is a place where we can interact if you can't call into the show. And I'm in the comments section. Oh, you better believe it. Sometimes I'm just waiting.

0: Yes, Greg the Herald.
1: Pretty much. Most of me is here, yeah.
0: I'm happy to talk to you. I've always listen to your show. This it keeps me happy.
1: Oh, well, thank you for listening. And you said I make you happy?
0: Yeah.
1: I'm scanning for irony, but I don't detect any. Well, making you happy makes me happy. So this is what it feels like. First time for everything.

0: 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All right. Do you want to go faster? Unfortunately, that's not possible. We have to continue at the same speed. That was for show. It's Greg FM. Yes, this is a professional radio station. Why do you ask?
1: I figured yesterday you were just sitting there, like, getting drunk or something, because I rang you, like, 5 or 6 times, and I'm like, all right, I'm home. You must not be answering the phone.
0: How dare you, sir? I'm a radio professional. I do not get drunk at work. I get drunk before work.

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2: 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Don't care if you're a guy, a girl, whatever. I just like being able to beat you at something. Being able to beat someone at something is like the main goal.
0: Wow. You are going to make some psychiatrist very rich one day.

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So everyone just, okay? I can't stand it when I'm being a good person and then something happens that brings out the real...

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1: Mm-hmm. If it's not too intrusive.
0: Oh, nothing could be more intrusive than my own self-defeating thoughts.
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1: So listen, if you want to get in touch, at Greg B. Harrell, Twitter, Instagram, Greg B. Harrell Show, Facebook. Right now, I'm looking at social media on 5 different computer screens. There is a 6th computer screen in here, and I do not know what it does. But it has such a pretty screensaver that I leave it up. Oh, look at that, a city. And I don't even know what city it is.

0: Graham.
1: I wish Dickens wrote a sequel that details the dangers of overeating during the holidays. A Christmas Carol 2, Blob Cratchit.

0: Hey.
1: Well, hey yourself, partner.
0: Yeah, this is Mr. Gregory Harrell, right?
1: Mister? Well, that's pretty formal. I'm glad I wore a cummerbund.
0: I haven't called you in a while.
1: I mean, that could make you any one of my close family members.
0: Listening to you, and I thought, oh, is this guy Gregory Harrell still on? And I'm like, oh, yeah, he's still there.
1: Yeah, my boss is also just as shocked that I'm still here. Yeah.

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2: It's Greg, right?
3: You guys are pretty good. I really like your voice.
1: Oh, you like my voice? Oh, well, thank you. Yeah. You know, some people have said that I have a voice like butterscotch. Are we laughing with me or...
3: No.
1: No, we're not. Okay. I didn't think so.

0: Oh, okay. Yeah, I see. Greg FM 105.9. Yeah. It's Greg FM. Anyway.
1: Hi there, Greg. Hi there, Greg.
0: What's up?
2: Just chatty.
0: You're chatty. All right, well, go ahead. Chat.
2: What's your favorite condiment?
0: What's my favorite condiment? Well, I can tell that you've done this chatting thing before.
2: I love ketchup.
0: Ketchup, okay.
2: I would put ketchup on next to everything.
0: Yeah, I always have a lot of ketchup. Just makes sense to not be wasteful with all the tomatoes that are thrown at me.
2: Do you like these on mustard?
0: Okay, my tomato joke got what it deserved. I respect your judgment.

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You know, in case you forgot or whatever. My favorite Star Wars movie is Rogue One. Of course, back then we called it The Great Rogue.

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And that's it. That's all the information I have. So, okay. Greg FM.

0: 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What? 105.9? Ah, that's way up the dial. Who's going to find that? Oh, my gosh. It's Greg FM.
1: Then how about Greg?
0: Yay, Greg! It's just me alone in a room with the lights turned out. And the lights are turned out in the room as well.

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1: Greg, hi. How you doing, bud?
2: Hey, good. How are you?
1: I'm doing really good. I'm eating spaghetti in the parking lot and listening to your show. You have a really good show.
2: Hold on. Hold on. Can we go back to eating spaghetti in a parking lot?
1: Yeah. I know.
2: Spaghetti in a parking lot. I think you just titled your autobiography.

0: Greg.
1: Mm-hmm. 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Yeah. 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Oh, no, that one.

0: Greg. I'm Chandler. 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
1: Love happens when two people can't imagine asking anyone else the big question. I don't know. What do you want to eat?

0: How's it going, man?
1: Well, first, let me ask, can you hear me? Because our mic has been behaving like a disgruntled teen.
0: I can hear you, fortunately.
1: Fortunately, you can hear me. Yeah, well, let's see if you still feel that way after this conversation. How are you? Last time you called, I remember you told me you're getting back together with your girlfriend. How's that?
0: Gone again.
1: What? It's over again? What in the name of season 3 Ross and Rachel happened?
0: Yeah. Oh, God.
1: But seriously, I am sorry to hear. What went down?
0: We kind of just both agreed that it's not happening.
1: Well, I mean, if you love something, you have to let it go.
0: That's what I said.
1: That's what I did with my physical appearance.

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0: 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Who would have thought? 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Yeah.
1: I say, would you pass the Greg?
0: Okay. If you had to pick a superpower, what superpower would you choose?
2: I'd like to be Professor X. I'd like to read people's minds.
0: Read people's minds? Ugh, that'd be exhausting. I'd rather just wait for the movie. But you know what? They say that some people are able to do that. Read a person's mind.
2: I don't know how much I believe that.
0: If I could have a superpower, I'd choose Spider-Man's power.
2: That's great.
0: Yeah, because then people at the bank wouldn't be like, why are you wearing that onesie?

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1: It's just like, yeah, I already have a girlfriend.
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1: I think so, yeah. 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
2: She's pretty.
1: No, I mean, just like her looks. I mean, right. It's hard to describe.
2: Well, I'm sure she appreciates you calling her it.
1: It?

0: Greg.
1: Hey, person. If you want to get in touch, at Greg B. Harrell, Twitter, Instagram, Greg B. Harrell Show, Facebook. So get at me in the comments section if you can't call into the program, because, well, I'll be in the comments section. Oh no, that is going to be the title of my autobiography, isn't it? I'll be in the comments section.

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2: Yes, we love Greg.
0: Our planet is the hottest it's ever been. In fact, it's so hot that we won't realize how great we'd be with the planet next door until the last 15 minutes of the story.

0: question for you, Greg. The question is, are you for or against daylight saving time?
1: Well, I understand that daylight saving time is pointless. It's like the calendar's sociology degree. What do you think?
0: I think that we need to leave it one way or the other. It would be much simpler instead of every 6 months having to reset all our clocks and watches.
1: Well, yeah, exactly. If I didn't have to worry about correcting all the clocks, I'd have more time to correct everyone who says savings.

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0: Whatever you want. Whatever you want to do. No, I don't know why my voice is going this high. That's weird.

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0: 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It's a little noise.
1: Please welcome to the show, Greg.
0: Greg. You know what's even more fun than a fun-sized chocolate bar? 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

0: 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Sup?
1: Greg, you're awesome, dude. You're awesome, Greg.
0: Well, that is very debatable.
1: I don't believe what people say. You're okay. Don't let anybody else tell you otherwise.
0: Okay, that sounds like a chicken soup book.

0: say?
1: I think so, yeah. Hey, if you want to get in touch, at Greg B. Harrell, Twitter, Instagram, Greg B. Harrell Show, Facebook, reach out on the social media. I don't know why I said it like that. Sometimes I do things like that because I guess I'm just nervous about who I am as a person. All right, ironing out my psychological issues on the air. Fun!

0: Can I request a song?
1: Yeah, of course. You know, I'll let you say it.
0: Okay.
1: So I need this in the following order. Your name, why you love listening, what you're currently doing, where you work, band you want to hear, when you first heard them, album that features the song you want to hear, and the song itself.
0: Okay. Am I supposed to say all of that?
1: I'm recording, so if you have any problems, we do have a safety word.
0: A what word?
1: A safety word. Just say it if you run into any problems. The safety word is pineapple.
0: Pineapple?
1: Exactly. And we're rolling.
0: I'm Michelle. I listen for my favorite bands. And what's after that? Hello? Pineapple?
1: Are you okay?
0: What were the other things?
1: Yeah, it's the other things. Your name, why you love listening, what you're currently doing, where you work, the band you want to hear, when you first heard them, album that features the song that you want to hear, and then the song itself.
0: Okay,
1: from the top.
0: I'm Michelle. I listen for my favorite bands. Pineapple.

0: Okay, so it says here, and this, I don't know. This, okay, yeah, here it is. Greg FM, and then it's like 10, 5, and there's like a dot, and then it's like a 9. Is this like MS-DOS prompt, or what's going on here? So it's 105.9 Greg FM. So if you, you know, if you're wondering or whatever, it's Greg FM or thereabouts.
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0: Yeah, always a bridesmaid.

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2: Greg, Greg, Greg, Greg! Yes, hello?
4: Hello.
2: Oh, hi. So, aside from exercising poor judgment with your phone call choices, what you doing?
4: Not much. Just got home from work. Just chilling out.
2: Are you phoning from within a refrigeration unit?
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4: Very true.
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4: No, not yet.
2: Oh, yet? 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

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I'm writing a book that teaches people how to be creative. 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
1: 888-760-1977. In spite of the terrible jingle, you should still call that number because that's a direct line to me. 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No, just call me. I'm here. I'll pick

This is. Hold on, I wrote it down here. Greg FM WGAP Maryville Knoxville a loud media station. Most of that sounds made up, but that's what it says here. So.

0: 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Oh no. 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
1: You just made my show sound like a religion.
0: Yes, your humor is awkwardly funny.
1: Well, so is my life in general.
0: Your life in general.
1: Seriously, I feel like I'm living in a mockumentary.
0: My husband says you have to learn how to play a ukulele.
1: Oh, I love the ukulele, especially pretending it's a regular-sized guitar and I'm a giant.
0: Take care and keep up the good work, no matter what anybody says.
1: Oh, great. Now I'm going to be up all night wondering who said something.
0: Bye, pal.
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1: 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Yeah, why not? 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
0: Yes, I do. My little daughter, Lilypad, is a Boston Terrier, and she's just so cute. Yes, she is.

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4: I'm really happy to have Greg here.
1: What were you doing?
5: I was just dropping a girl off at her house.
1: You're on a date?
5: I wouldn't call it a date. We have to go for food.
1: Well, wait, that does sound like a date. Are you a commitophobe?
5: Am I what?
1: A commitophobe, like you're afraid of commitment.
5: Yes, absolutely, 100%. Except I'm not afraid. I just know I'm not ready. Because I am fully prepared to one day be able to commit to one person for the rest of my life. But that day is not today or within the next 5 years.
1: My God, if this was the 1980s, James Spader would play you in a movie.
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1: 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It's a direct line to me. I am quite literally sitting in a studio, all the lights turned off, staring at the phone, waiting for people to call. Yes, I'm that

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1: 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The social media is a window into the show, a window that clearly needs Windex, but still. Plus, how it all comes together. I don't know why my voice went really high there. It was weird, wasn't it? Yeah. 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Mm-hmm. Oh, yeah, and

0: So how do you spend your days?
1: I'm just waiting for the kids to get out of school.
0: Ah, you're their getaway driver.
1: I am.
0: So is it cool having kids?
1: Oh, yeah, it's good times. That's why I had six of them.
0: Six kids?
1: It's true.
0: Doesn't that officially qualify your uterus as a timeshare?
1: Six kids.
0: You must have to pretend to like so many presents.

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1: Greg is what I call my
2: 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Is
3: Greg.
0: What's your gig?
4: I do the park patrol.
0: Whoa. Do you see weird stuff?
4: Sometimes coyotes, people doing weird stuff in the restroom, things like that.
0: Oh, I wish it was coyotes that were doing the weird stuff in the restroom. All right, coming out of the stall there, buddy. Oh! So what happened? What do you just scold them kind of thing?
4: Yeah, pretty much. I can't. I'm not a cop, so I can't do anything to them. But I gotta just let them know. You guys can't do that. You guys gotta go.
0: Please tell me you say it just like that with the little laugh at the end. You guys can't do that. You gotta go.

can truly be. 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Woo! That's faster than I thought. I'm a solution to boredom, so I offer the same benefits as a fidget spinner, but I'm far less ooh, ah.

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I'm the only person who works on this show. That's true. There is no call screener. There's no producer. There's, you know, how it all works on other shows. Like, hey, our producer's doing, or what? Yeah, I don't have that. When I say, let's go to our producer, I'm going to me. And to be honest, I think I'm going to let the producer go.

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0: Oh, hi! Greg FM is WGAP Merrillville Knoxville, a loud media station. I'm waving. I hope you are too. Because otherwise, that's awkward.
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0: 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And don't include this part where I'm asking for the echo effect, because that's sad. Oh, sorry, who is your email provider?
1: Oh, AOL.
0: You have AOL?
1: I do.
0: So you're the person.
1: I had Netscape, and AOL bought out Netscape.
0: You had Netscape?
1: I know.
0: Where are you calling from, 1995?
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Well, loneliness is a powerful motivator. Yeah. 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
1: I don't know if I've met Greg. Hi. Have I met Greg before? Have we met?
2: Is it the job? Is it like someone who's like a doctor?
0: Exactly, yes. Being a radio DJ is the same as being a doctor, but with way more prescriptions.
2: That's funny. That's funny.
0: Yeah, my reality. So sad, it's funny. Okay.

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0: Don't tell me. I'm going to pretend to be your wife and we'll reenact it. Hi, honey. You wanted to speak to me about something?
4: Oh, God, man. No.
0: Well, what's the problem? I really want to capture your wife's essence.
4: Kind of weird, man.
0: Also, I should tell you, I'm a method actor, so would you mind if you and I go for a long walk on the beach?
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That was me doing the kr noise. We don't have the budget for that noise, so. 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

0: 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Boom! I don't know what the boom was supposed to signify, but boom. It's Greg. Sorry, just some extra saliva in my mouth. It's Greg FM.
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1: Yeah, is this Greg?
0: I mean, I'm not proud of it, but yeah.
1: Hey, Greg, I just wanted to call. I wanted to say thanks. You make me laugh every day. And today was the day I needed it most of all, and you were there for me. Thanks, buddy.

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1: Reach out on the socials at Greg B. Harrell, Twitter, Instagram, Greg B. Harrell Show, Facebook, Greg B. Harrell TikTok. And you know what? If there's some new social media, I'm sure the show will be on there too, because this is how we live our lives now, apparently. Social media this, social media that, social media who? Anywho, I'll be there if you need me in the comments. Yeah.

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1: Oh, I don't know. I'm not even sure if I'm on the radio or if this is some kind of Truman Show thing.
0: Oh, darn.
1: Okay, well, don't get all upset. 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
0: Yay!
1: I like that you celebrate as though you're a children's TV show character.
2: Yay!
1: So how is this going to work? You want me to interview you or something?
0: On the radio.
1: Yeah, I know. You mentioned the radio part.
0: That's what you do on the radio. I've heard your show.
1: All right, let's do an interview.
0: Thank you.
1: So, caller, are you originally from this area?
0: Yes.
1: Truly riveting stuff. Thus ends our in-depth interview.

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1: We both know I don't have to go. I work in radio. Work is in quotes.
4: Yeah.

0: So hold on, hold on. Let me get this straight. Greg FM 105.9? Okay. Wow. Okay. Wow. It's Greg FM, or it is Greg FM if you don't like apostrophes.
1: Greg, we love Greg.
0: Do you think you'll ever get married?
2: No, probably not. I can't see it happening. I'm like, I'm already in my 30s. It's just like, I feel like the opportunity's passed.
0: What? 30s is young.
2: Yeah, it used to be like in your 20s, though, a long time ago.
0: Well, yeah, they also used to wear pleated pants. Lots of people meet in their 30s.
2: Yeah, but it never really worked out, so it's the same. I'm average looking at best, so I understand how it is.
0: Oh, there is no average looking. That's a myth. Beauty is in the eye of the beholder. Although, don't literally ask to hold someone's eyeballs. Trust me, I learned the hard way.

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0: 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You can call the show, so it'll be me answering, and sometimes you'll hear a blur, like a, hold on, I just gotta make sure the radio station doesn't go out of the air. Hold on. And then put you on hold. But it's actually me. I would love to hear from you.

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1: Okay.
0: So what's the biggest problem facing young people? 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
1: 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And I know what you're thinking, because I'd think it too. 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
1: Every conversation with me is clear-headed. I assure you, my mind is totally blank.
0: Well, you are a disc jockey.
1: Emphasis on the jockey part. I always wear the little hat and riding pants.
0: Yes. No, actually, I'd love to be a disc jockey.
1: Yeah, me too. I heard they're hiring a new host for this show, so I'm going to apply.
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1: Well, you know, thank you, but I don't like to single out any one of my personalities. 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
1: Yeah, thanks for saying that. 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

0: 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So there's that.
1: Greg!
0: How many people are there?
2: There are four.
0: Four people?
2: Yeah.
0: And what are you currently doing?
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0: Oh, so instead of using up, up, down, down, left, right, BA to get a life, you phoned me.
2: You haven't helped.
0: Ah, or did I help? 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

0: Yes, I believe I have what you're looking for right here. Yes, here it is. Here it is. Greg FM 105.9.
1: It's Greg FM. What? You're kidding. Why?
2: I say, Greg.
1: Whenever I see Monet's water lilies, I always wonder if he wore shorts or just rolled up his pants while he was painting.

0: Yeah, so looks like it's Greg FM 105.9. Yeah. Oh, yeah, so many people are just like, why does Greg B. Harrell have a radio show?
1: Come on now, come on now. You're too hard on yourself. You need to do a little bit more self-love.
0: All right, well, you know, I'll text my boss right now. Gonna give myself some self-love in the studio.

Greg. If you want to get in touch, at Greg B. Harrell, Twitter, Instagram, Greg B. Harrell Show, Facebook. Reach out, say hello. I keep all that stuff open all show long just for that purpose. In case you got something you want to say, you can't make it to the phone, you're maybe

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0: 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So you have that going for you. Kinda.

0: Hi, Greg. How are you?
1: I'm doing great, unless you ask my psychiatrist. How are you?
0: I'm doing good. Thank you.
1: Mm-hmm, mm-hmm. What are you up to?
2: I was just giving my husband a cut his hair.
1: You're cutting your husband's hair, and then after you begin the divorce proceedings?

0: 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Boop. I don't know why I make noises like that. It's probably some sort of deep-rooted insecurity. Let's move on. It's Greg FM.
1: I don't know if I've met Greg.
2: It's Greg, right?
3: 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Can I request this song?
0: I don't know. Can you? JK. That's a short form I invented that means joking.

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0: What is the biggest problem facing the young generation?
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0: Should I put on a pot of coffee?
2: I don't know.
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0: 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All right. Do you want to go faster? Unfortunately, that's not possible. We have to continue at the same speed. That was for show.
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It's our phone number here at Greg FM. 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

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Up, up, down, down, left, right, BA, start. 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
2: 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Ugh, Greg and Jenny. Ugh.
1: When we call it crazy bread, we're painting it into a corner. Let it just be bread.

0: 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Okay? So everyone just... Okay?
1: Is this Greg?
0: Well, I hope so, because otherwise a stranger has been sitting naked on my couch.
2: Hey, yo!

0: say?
1: I think so, yeah. I'm 6 computer screens in front of me right now. Yeah? Filled with social media, except for that one. I don't know what you do. @GregBHarrell, Twitter, Instagram, Greg B. Harrell Show, Facebook. 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
1: 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Have y'all met Greg?
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0: Greg B. Harrell. How you doing?
1: I'm good. What are you up to?
0: Oh, 10 hours down, 2 left to go for my little tow truck driving shift.
1: Oh, are you on your way to tow something right now?
0: No, I'm on my way to do a lockout.
1: A lockout? Sounds like a Stallone movie.

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2: 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Have y'all met Greg?
0: So what's your favorite food?
3: Toast.
0: Toast. Ah, so tragic. It can never be bread again.
3: What do you mean?
0: No, nothing. I was dropped at a young age. So what do you put on your toast?
3: Oh, I take toast with strawberry, grape.
0: You know, sometimes I combine those two. Trust me, you haven't lived until you've tasted grawberry. Okay. Now, what do you never put on your toast? Wait. Don't answer. Let's say it together on three. One, two, three.
3: Marmalade.
0: Yeah. It's, oh. Poor marmalade. Always a bride's malade, never a bride.
3: Yeah, you're funny, Greg.

0: 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Mm-hmm.
1: It's not actually a perfect storm. 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

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Little reverse psychology there. All right. Greg FM.

Oh, okay. Yeah, I see. Greg FM 105.9. Yeah. It's Greg FM. Laughing away the insecurities. Three things that will always be true. The sun will rise, the sky will be blue, you'll always be able to tell when something used to be a Pizza Hut,

0: 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You know, in case you forgot or whatever.
1: Oh, yeah. Let me put you on speaker.
2: Yeah, I'm here, dude.
0: Oh, new listener has joined the chat.
1: Yeah, we post on your website a lot, and I'm so glad that you're on. Thank God.
0: Yeah, well, yes, exactly. Thank God. God hired me. Robe and sandals. That's the new power suit.

0: Is this Greg?
1: I keep the social media for this show open all show long. I have 6 computer screens in front of me here in the studio. And on 5 of them, social media open. And on the 6th one, it just has the most adorable screensaver. Oh, look at the puppies. Yeah. Anyway, back to the social media. Reach out in the comments section. I'm there. And if you'd like to only speak in emojis, yeah, we can do that. Sure, why not?

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I don't photograph well. Every picture of me looks like it should say before at the bottom.

0: and then rolling back home and cuddling with a dog and watching some Yellowstone.
1: Ah, dogs are walking pieces of magic. That's awesome. So why are you watching Yellowstone?
0: Girl I'm seeing is like, look, you gotta watch it.
1: So do you think this girl you're seeing could be the one?
0: No, not so much.
1: No, I'm sorry. I said, do you think she could be the one, like the person you settle down with?
0: No.
1: Oh. So you're a romantic?
0: Oh, yeah.

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1: And I will warn you, as you're about to learn, talking to a radio DJ is not that impressive. But I do appreciate you being a listener. That makes one more. Almost into the double digits now.

0: 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Who's going to find that? 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
1: Greg.
0: What's the wildest or most valuable collectible that you have?
2: I have an old school Nintendo just sitting there in its original packaging.
0: Well, slap me in the D-pad. An original NES, as they say. Wow, I'm impressed.
2: Good, Greg.
0: You know, stuff is worth more if it comes with its original packaging.
2: Oh, hell yeah.
0: Yeah, I still ask my mom for that uterus.
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1: 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But don't worry, I got that person back by accelerating in a noticeable

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1: I'm all Greg. 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
0: There comes a moment in everyone's life when you meet that special someone, and you just know that this is the person I want to battle for custody with.
2: Woo!

0: like everybody pretends to be somebody they're not, so.
1: What? Do they?
0: I think so. And everybody does it, too. Like, for every Batman, there's a Bruce Wayans, and for every Superman, there's a Clark Kent.
1: Sorry. For every Batman, there's a... I think I misheard that part.
0: Like, a Bruce Wayans, his alter ego.
1: Bruce Wayans?
0: The guy for when he's not Batman. Like, how Superman's Clark Kent.
1: Oh, right. Clark Kent is Superman, and Batman, when he's not Batman, he's...
0: Bruce Wayans,
1: exactly, yeah.
0: So it becomes like a question of like who you're trying to be or who you are in the world, like which one are you?
1: Which one out of?
0: Batman or Bruce Wayans.
1: Now, could I be Sean, Marlon, or Damon?

0: 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I knew this day would come. It's Greg FM. We hope.
1: Let's get Greg in on this.
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0: What's the rule with lightning again? 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
4: The thunder, when you hear the thunder. When you see the lightning and then you count for the thunder.
0: So you can't even hear lightning? It's silent?
4: Yeah.
0: My God, I didn't think it could be more deadly.
4: It's silent. Lightning is a ninja.
0: Lightning is a ninja. That sounds like something the Power Rangers would shout before forming.
4: Yeah.

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1: 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That can't possibly be true. 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

0: 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If you've hit 106, you've gone too far. You're going to have to circle back. It's Greg FM. Nope, not sure why.
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0: I will never forget my first baseball game. The crowd. The home runs. My dad leaning over in the seventh to say, "Let's go, we gotta beat traffic."

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1: 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Yeah,

0: Cookie starts with C. That's Cookie Monster. C is for Cookie.
1: Yeah, cool. Well, I'm sure you're busy. I'll let you go, but I appreciate it.
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0: 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So, sorry, Freudian slip. Freudian slip. It's Greg FM.
1: Greg.
0: Wait, hold on. Back up. Let's recess like my gums.
2: What's that?
0: You said toothache. Well, what's wrong with your tooth?
2: Yeah, I got a bad toothache right now, so.
0: Oh, well, I mean, you know how it is with teeth. Fluoride or die. Oh, okay. That got more than I thought it would.

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0: Okay, so it says here, and this, I don't know. This, okay, yeah, here it is. Greg FM, and then it's like 10, 5, and there's like a dot, and then it's like a 9. Is this like MS-DOS prompt, or what's going on here? So it's 105.9 Greg FM. So if you, you know, if you're wondering or whatever.
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Call Greg FM, 888-760-1977. I'll be the one answering the phones because, well, there's no one else who works on the show. And you're like, why doesn't anyone else work on the show? I don't even like working on this show. Why would anyone else? Beautiful.

WGAP Merrillville Knoxville is Greg FM, a loud media station. Come one, come all. Because, well, I mean, currently, according to the ratings, come one.

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1: 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Greg! Moments of intense pressure. Number one, childbirth. Number two, major surgery. Number three, trying to put away your change while others are behind you in line at the grocery store watching.

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1: I'm drinking Natty Daddy 8%.
0: And at the end of the night, is your recycling bin going to legally be a 401k?
1: No, dude. It's a work night, bro.
0: There's a straight-to-streaming service comedy I want to see. It's work night, bruh.

0: What's up, Greg?
1: I get it. You might be working like me. And if you're working, sometimes you get in trouble when you dial on the old phonesy. So, I don't know why I called it a phonesy. Can we all just move past me saying that? Social media, @GregBHarrell, Twitter, Instagram, Greg B. Harrell Show, Facebook.

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2: How are you?
0: Someday, I hope I have the same confidence that pop-up ads have when they ask, "Are you sure you want to leave?"

0: And can you give me a hint to like when the next ticket giveaway is going to be? Or
1: oh, I can't. Nobody tells me anything around here. My boss still thinks my name is Pierre.
0: This is this isn't Greg B. Harrell, is it?
1: That depends. How much do I owe?
0: You know, this whole conversation I'm talking to, I think I'm talking to, like, the producer or someone.
1: How would I ever be able to hire a producer? Even I don't want to work on this show. But yeah, it is me. Yeah, yeah.
0: And then all of a sudden I'm listening to your voice and I'm like, wait a minute, I know who this is. You're awesome, dude. I hope you're on tier for infinity.
1: The Greg B. Harrell Show on the air for infinity?
0: Yes. Oh, yeah. Infinity.
1: I think Dante just added a new level to the inferno.

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1: Is Greg good?
0: So what are you up to?
2: Well, I was actually DoorDashing. I'm a DoorDash driver.
0: Whoa, how was doing DoorDash?
2: It was pretty wild, but it was kind of fun just, like, watching everybody out and about, like, partying, so.
0: Do you ever get any weird people?
2: Yeah, all the time, but it's exciting. It's a bit more exciting that way.
0: Oh, well, you're the troublemaker of your friend group. What's the weirdest person you've encountered doing DoorDash?
2: A naked guy came to the door.
0: Ew!
2: Yeah.
0: He didn't even have enough manners to wear a formal dress sock?

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I must be a cracked iPhone screen, because I'm not anyone's first choice, but you can live with me.

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0: Guys are weird, huh?
1: No offense to you.
0: No, none taken. I agree with you. Guys are weird.
1: Really?
0: Yeah, how else do you explain jorts?

0: Yeah, hello, Greg.
1: Mm-hmm. Hey! That was awkward, and I regret doing it now, so, all right. So listen, reach out on the social media at Greg B. Harrell, Twitter, Instagram, Greg B. Harrell Show, Facebook. You're the subject matter. I want to know what's going on with you, what you're up to. You fascinate me. You fascinate me endlessly. So reach out at Greg B. Harrell, Twitter, Instagram, Greg B. Harrell Show, Facebook.

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0: I've been trying to call you to thank you for sending me to one.
1: Wait, you won tickets and you're calling to say thank you? Wow, more polite than using a coaster.
0: I ended up going with, it was like one of my first dates with my boyfriend.
1: So in a sense, I set you two up.
0: Basically, yeah.
1: I'm a matchmaker. It's my 1950s sitcom ancillary character dream come true.
0: Basically, you are human Tinder. Swipe right. Or is it swipe left? I don't know which one's which. I don't have Tinder.
1: Yeah, no, me neither. I actually prefer rejection in person.

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0: I believe the most beautiful people are modest.
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0: Yeah, how great am I for saying something like that?
3: Beauty is bigger than looks, for sure.
0: I'd rather not involve size or length.

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0: 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Woo! That's faster than I thought. Hello!
1: Greggy B. Harold.
0: Greggy B. That doesn't even sound cool enough to be a one-hit wonder. But there's one issue with the Greggy B moniker.
1: All right, Greggy B, what is it?
0: If it's really about me, it should be Greggy D- see me after class.

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1: I say, would you pass the Greg?
0: Why is it that every major football game begins the same? Welcome to the kickoff for the kickoff for the kickoff show that kicks off kickoff.

0: I wanted to put a request in for Mike.
1: No, I got it.
2: I'm gonna knock you out. Huh. Mama said knock you out. Huh. I'm gonna knock you out. Huh. Mama said knock you out.
1: What'd you think?
0: I mean,
1: it was not too bad.
0: Not too bad, yeah.
1: Yep.
0: Yeah.
1: Encore?

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4: 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I love your creativity. I love how you...
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0: What are you up to?
5: Listen to some music. Music is good. And you know what? Smiles are good.
0: Smiles.
5: Straight up. Smiles are good. Because angriness gives you frowns. You know what I'm saying? Yeah.
0: I'm sort of connecting the dots here, but can you say something for me so I can see if I'm right?
5: What?
0: It puts the lotion on itself.
5: It puts the lotion on itself.
0: Chilling. Truly chilling.
5: Why? No,
0: please don't get mad. It's putting the lotion on itself.

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Please make sure to use an echo effect on that, because otherwise it'll just be me saying it. And don't include this part where I'm asking for the echo effect, because that's sad. Losing your cool is never the answer, unless a person hasn't texted back, but it clearly says red.

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1: And I know what you're thinking. Oh, it's like other radio shows. I'll be on hold, or I'll have to talk to a couple other people before I get to Greg. No, I'm the only one here. Is there anyone else here? No, see? It's going to be a direct line to me, so talk soon.

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0: 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That was me doing the kr noise. We don't have the budget for that noise, so. All right, so you like making other people happy. What makes you happy?
1: Oh, what makes me happy? Oh, my God, Wheel of Fortune.
0: Oh, I love Wheel of Fortune, too. In fact, I have a Wheel of Fortune lower back tattoo that reads vowel movement.

0: say?
1: I think so, yeah.
2: Would you be so kind? I'm gonna take off a pretend hat and hold it in my hands. Would you be so kind to follow the social media of the program? Yeah. Is it of the program or for the program? Either way, could you follow? Keep that stuff open all the time, so just leave a comment or whatever and be like, hey, Greg, but put a question mark so I know you're actually asking me something. @GregBHarrell, Twitter, Instagram, Greg B. Harrell Show, Facebook.

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0: Mr. Gray.
1: Yes, unless I'm eating creme brulee, then I'm Monsieur Gregoire.
0: Good job, man.
1: So that's what that feels like to hear.
0: You're cool. You're a lot of fun.
1: Ah, well, I think you're fun, too.
0: Oh, thank you.
1: Yeah, look at us. Both cool.
0: Yes, you are. On the phone you are, I wouldn't want to meet you in person.
1: Wow, you and my parents would get along.

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0: 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Boom! I don't know what the boom was supposed to signify, but boom. It's Greg FM. You don't want to know.
1: Please welcome to the show, Greg.
0: So they won't give me a budget for a sound effects library?
2: Uh-huh.
0: So I'm asking listeners to do sound effects for me.
2: Okay.
0: Can you do any sound effects? Sorry, was that your sound effect or a dial-up modem? What was that?
2: It's from the, 90s Cadbury commercial. A cat auditioning to be the Cadbury bunny.
0: Oh, thank goodness. I can't tell you how many times just today where I've thought, if only I had a sound effect based on a 1990s Cadbury commercial.
2: Hope it's not overwhelming.
0: Can I get the sound effect one more time? I wish that's what was playing every time Jaws shows up in the movies.

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A limousine rental company called No Problemo.

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Like, we want you to literally perch yourself on the phone as if you're a gargoyle, then dial.

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There we go. That should suffice.

0: So, oh, hold on, hold on. Let me get this straight. Greg FM, 105.9? Okay. Wow. Okay. Wow. It's Greg FM.
1: Greg.
0: If Microsoft and Google combined, they could be worth more than Apple. 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
2: 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But, if you keep listening after the apology, that's on you.
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1: Greg is a radio station on almost all the social medias. And if it's not, it's at Greg is a radio stay because character limits. Yeah.
2: How you doing out there?

0: I'm probably going to drop summer school tomorrow.
1: What? Dropping summer school is either a bad idea or the opening scene of a 1980s comedy.
0: Yeah.
1: But why are you dropping it? Or do you just naturally have a terrible fielding percentage?
0: Yeah, because I'd rather make some money than waste another 2 weeks.
1: What course is it?
0: Math.
1: Math. Oh, yeah.
0: Yeah.
1: Pi and all that stuff?
0: Like what kind of pie? Like apple pie or like blueberry pie?
1: I don't think you should drop this course.

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0: This is not an answering machine, but I'm still going to beep. Beep.
4: Oh, wow.
0: Wow? Well, surely there are better three-letter words to describe me, like meh. 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
4: No, just some beer.
0: Some beer?
4: Yeah, drinking tonight.
0: Okay, how much is some?
4: If I had no kids, I could do like probably 7 or 8.
0: My favorite part is that you've actually crunched the numbers. If only I didn't have the kids.
4: Oh, God.

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Okay. So. WGAP, Merrillville, Knoxville. 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
0: So let me get this right. In Seinfeld, Elaine dated both Walter White and Saul Goodman. Huh. Good for her.

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3: 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Those who finish what they start,

0: don't know. I just think you're bullshit a lot in your show. Like, I think you're full of it.
1: I'm full of it. Well, excuse me, sir, but what about the Who's the Boss theme song is full of it to you?

0: not even cool.
1: Oh, not cool. Okay, the number six television show in the 1987-88 season is not cool. Okay, I'll let the Nielsen people know.

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2: 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Yeah.
0: So you're listening to the show?
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0: Okay, I'll have to pick up that joke later. It's fallen flat on the floor.

0: Yes, I believe I have what you're looking for right here. Yes, here it is. Here it is. 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
1: How long you been together?
4: A year and a half now.
1: A year and a half? Wow. I can't imagine how many times you've said, I don't know, what do you want to eat?
4: Yeah.
1: So what's the secret?
4: Patience.
1: Yeah, that's important. Especially if you have to pee and they're already in there.
5: Communication.
4: Yeah, and communication.
1: Communication. Yep, that is so important in relationships. That's why I gave my ex a telegraph.
4: Huh.
1: Well, that was her exact reaction.

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1: Toast is just bread at the age of 37.

0: 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Before you get on the road for your next road trip, please put your phones on silent and take a mental note to focus on driving.
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0: 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Boop. I don't know why I make noises like that. It's probably some sort of deep-rooted insecurity. Let's move on.
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But to most listeners, you went too far on the dial. You're going to have to go back or hit scan seek or something. Yeah, sorry about that. Greg FM.

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1: Did you work on VH1?
0: No. I worked on VH38. Not as good. but yeah, no VH1 work for me. Their choice, not mine.
1: So I'm trying to do some. I know this name. You work because I know that name, Greg B. Harold. You worked on some work. Where were you before this?
0: You know, I don't know exactly, but the walls were cushiony soft.

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Hey, why don't you get in touch on the social media? At Greg B. Harrell, Twitter, Instagram, Greg B. Harrell Show, Facebook. I'll tell you, the social media for this show is wildly different from any social media you've ever seen from any other radio show. Why am I talking so fast? I'm probably nervous about something. I have been for 20 years.

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0: When people trademark something, they put a small TM right next to it. But they always forget to put a smaller TM next to that TM. So I'm going to TM the TM with a TM and make TM money off that TM of the TM.

0: Did somebody already ring you up because I had to take a pee?
1: You weren't going to call me because you have to take a pee? Well, just go pee and call me back.
0: Hey, listen, man. I'm doing it right now.
1: What?
0: Yeah, I'm taking a pee right now.
1: Are you still going?
0: Yes.
1: Great. Now I'm literally doing bathroom humor.

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1: 105.9 Craig FM. All right. Do you want to go faster? Unfortunately, that's not possible. We have to continue at the same speed. That was for show. It's Craig FM. Yep.
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1: Wow, this phone call is going on the fridge.
4: Right on, dude. You're the man. Take care.
1: Thank you for the kind words. It was a Friday.

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2: Greg!
3: What's your thing, your hobby?
2: Big guitar nut.
3: Big guitar nut. There's an animated character waiting to happen.
2: Yeah.
3: Okay, that's all I'm getting for that one. So do you own a lot of guitars?
2: I sure do, yeah.
3: How many?
2: Almost 20.
3: 20 guitars? I don't even want to envision that many sound holes.
2: Yeah.
3: Oh, okay, that's all I'm getting on that one. 0 for 2. So, do you think of your guitars as your family?
2: Oh, yeah, big time.
3: Yeah, same, yeah.
2: But you play too?
3: Yeah, but I also think of my family as my guitars, even when Grandpa asked me to stop doing bar chords on his neck. Third time's a charm, there.

105.9 Greg FM. Okay? So everyone just... Okay? Jack and the Beanstalk is still my favorite children's story about a murderous burglar.

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So if you want to call me here at Greg FM, it's 888-760-1977. If you don't want to call me, well, I mean, I understand. Me and me haven't even spoken years, so it makes sense.

0: 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This ain't your grandfather's radio station. He's made that clear several times. He will not listen. He's written letters. Greg FM.
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1: I don't know if I've met Greg. Hi. Have I met Greg before? Have we met?
0: The Tooth Fairy's storage facility must be terrifying.

0: 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Have you ever had a particularly bad date?
1: I'd probably say when they wanted to show me their rash.
0: Someone wanted to show you their rash?
1: They were like, oh, let me show you this rash I have. And I was like, you're not getting laid.
0: Oh, what a loser.
1: Yes.
0: Because I don't even need a rash to pull off not getting laid.
1: Yeah.

0: What's up, Greg?
1: Hey! Hi! Thanks for listening. That is some swell stuff on your part. Check out the social media if you get a chance. At Greg B. Harrell, Twitter, Instagram, Greg B. Harrell Show, Facebook. I know what you're thinking. Oh, yeah, social media like every other radio show. No. My show is wildly different, and if you don't believe me, check it out. And if you do believe me, what, don't check it out? Huh. I've certainly painted myself into a corner.

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1: Greg.
0: You know what I just discovered here in the studio? The mouse for the computer is very sticky. What does that say about me? I'm not sure. Fun tidbits like that and more if you keep listening.

0: the first guy I ever fell in love with was in a band, and I ended up having his kid. And now here's the thing, my long lost sister.
1: Who is that?
0: My dog.
1: Okay, hold the phone. You fell in love with a boy in a band and had his kid.
0: Yes.
1: You reconnected with your long lost sister.
0: Yes.
1: And you're side by side with your dog.
0: I am.
1: Are you a human being or a country song?

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0: Oh, okay. Yeah, I see. 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Yeah. It's Greg FM. It's a little noise.
1: I don't know if I've met Greg.
2: It's Greg, right?
0: So you're listening to the show?
3: Uh-huh.
0: Okay, well, remind me to get your address for an apology card.
3: Okay.
0: I'll have to pick up that joke later. It's fallen flat on the floor. So what are you up to?
3: Just hanging out.
0: Wow, you said that like you're part of the mafia.
3: No.
0: No, of course not. You work in waste management. Wink, wink. Well, I gotta get back to my job. My career is basically wearing a Chicago overcoat. Have a good day.
3: I will. Thank you so much.
0: Mm-hmm. Oh, and please let your capo know how kind I was to you.

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Remember, other people do not determine your happiness. 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

0: 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Who's going to find that? Oh my gosh. 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

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Ba ba ba ba da ba. Greg. Nobody in Jaws ever refers to the shark as Jaws, and longtime neighbors not knowing his name is probably what made Jaws so angry.

0: Hello, is this Gracie Harrop?
1: Well, I hope so, because otherwise a stranger is in my pants.
0: Oh my God, I am so in love with you.
1: So that's what that feels like to hear.
0: Oh, you know what? I haven't even seen your picture yet. So how's that for true love?
1: Well, yeah, I know you haven't seen my picture. It's difficult to make a phone call after you've turned to stone.
0: I love your show, honey.
1: Ah, well, thank you. And you're right about the honey part. I am alarmingly sticky.
0: Who isn't?

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0: 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Who would have thought? It's Greg FM. We think.
1: I'm a fantastic Greg. Gregging everyone around me.
0: Why do you have a headache?
2: Because I've had like an earworm all day.
0: An earworm?
2: It's like a song stuck in your head.
0: That is so, so bad. Manamana.
2: Yeah.
0: Yeah, yeah. Manamana.
2: Yeah.
0: Manamana.
2: I get what you're doing.
0: Well, I'm trying to help you replace one earworm with another.
2: I know.
0: Okay, did it work?
2: No.
0: Ah, manam.

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